0: pet store. What's uppers? And the salesman's like, what up? What's your budget? And I'm like, honestly, I don't know nothing about mopeds. He said,
1: I got the one for you. Follow me.
0: Ooh, it's too real. 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Banana seat, I can't be on.

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And I dream your dream for you, and now your dream is real.

0: 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I'm never gonna. I'm never gonna. I'm never gonna.
1: Never gonna say goodbye.

0: This is the part, ladies. This is the part. It's tradition. This is the part of the song where we gotta break it down. We traveled a long way.
1: Come on, might as well.
0: Can we sing a little something for y'all? Come on, fellas, go.